out of the window to have oh and so. A lot of kissing them, a lot of hanging them, a lot of kissing them, a lot of happy talk, a lot of moon above. I've had a little time, I've had a little time to make a lot of love, to make a lot of love, which is a normal thing, to make a lot of love, for it is summertime, when I do.

0: doesn't came. And I can tell you this, it was a dirty shame. Because the papa came, and then the mama came, and then the sister came, and then the brother came, and then the cousin came, and even doesn't came. And I can tell you this, it was a dirty shame. Because the papa came, and then the mama came, and then the sister came, and then the brother came, and then the cousin came, and even doesn't came. And I can tell you this, it was a dirty shame. Because the papa came.
1: What is this thing they call a mambo that everybody's raving about? My baby says I got to learn to mambo, or else

I never get too close. I like to get results. Her baby's got the loving on. I never get too close. I like to get results.

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We found ourselves in. We found ourselves in. We found ourselves in. We found ourselves in. We found ourselves in. We found ourselves in. We found ourselves in. We found ourselves in. We found ourselves in. We found ourselves in. We found ourselves in. We found ourselves in. We found ourselves in.

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We found ourselves in. We found ourselves in. We found ourselves in. We found ourselves in. We found ourselves in. We found ourselves in. We found ourselves in. We found ourselves in. We found ourselves in. We found ourselves in. We found ourselves in. We found ourselves in. We found ourselves in. We found ourselves in. We found ourselves in.

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We found ourselves in. We found ourselves in. We found ourselves in. We found ourselves in. We found ourselves in. We found ourselves in. We found ourselves in. We found ourselves in. We found ourselves in. We found ourselves in. We found ourselves in. We found ourselves in. We found ourselves in. We found ourselves in. We found ourselves in.

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I can't do without it. Says that I need, and I need, oh, no, no.

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3: Nighttime falls on the small city. Another day passed, and what's gotten done? 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
1: Take a wrong turn somewhere. Call you Sunday. 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I'm running hot on empty, firing off some willful bottom line. 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

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And those that loved me probably thought that it was weird. While the haters was happy, they thought my destiny was cleared. And any artist that you love have veered, especially when they hated the image that they mirrored. I got a text that said, P, please get up. So like trying them brightly, outlining my shit up. The penthouses, the homes, the cars, the chains, the stones. The admirers, mini-me's and clones, selling you niggas dreams that are boxes full of foam. In and out of dimensions, I walk through walls, just saying you can't put me in a box, that's all. No Da Vinci codes or Twilight stubs. Don't take this wrong, but I miss the taste of blood. Yeah. Yo. So fitting, the sound in my system makes me wanna squish them. King Kong foot, the beast has awakened. The Pro Tools taping, my position blatant. You knew I was coming, choiceless, you waiting. Now look up and ask why you've been for Satan. I shall hover with splendid colors. That alone makes me other. Plus the return of the Jedi. I study how the Brooklyn machine works. That's word to Big and his Deadeye. I rise to the top like the sun. I rise to the pocket like a gun. I fire drop your body and it's done. They like what happened, we trapped them. Hatred is obliterated when I imagine. Look at you drowning in your lungs, gasping. Blood on the dance floor, he Michael Jackson. Bitches should stay home, they do so much coming. Y'all should stand backwards, you do so much fronting. Take this sunblock, you got too much sunning. Now let's examine what you thinking. Running, run too hard, you might tear your meniscus. And if you try to run up, you only get your wig split. And this campaign that we

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1: 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Are you going, if people go, when this come out, you're going to listen to everything, every single word, and everybody's going to know when you get to the first show, after this drop, they're going to be singing right along and feeling every word.
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